0: Supervisor, we've had a juvenile call at 350 Buckeye Trail, 350 Buckeye Trail. Caller advised that some other kids created some inappropriate pictures of her 14-year-old daughter.
1: Yes, sir. Just hold this morning for a minute.
2: Yeah,
1: here.

0: The 8724, is that where the camper's supposed to be located on that property?
1: Hey, from the way the caller described it, it was about half a mile from 9333 State Route 41, east of the Long Trail Tie or Ski. Via mapping, this is the house that we were able to come up with.
0: You're clear. I'm in the area, if you want to put me on scene.
1: You're clear. She said that there should be a 1996 gray Dodge truck in front of the camper. Should have cab lights, a short bed, toolbox, etc.
2: It's 10983 Massey Bell Road, Rainey's Mobile Homes. For heavy blacksmith in the area, timeout 2023.

0: the water and high street. I probably got a 176 trying to work traffic.
1: You're clear.
2: This dodge will be away from the dust. Main Street.
1: Where are they going to be on foot or in vehicle?
0: Just on foot.

0: 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Can you read us?
1: Hello, Lynn. Robert Frank, 306-259. Robert Frank, 306-259.

0: pie and water. I'll talk to that gentleman by the time.
1: John,
2: we're going to be at the address of one of our previous rescue fires that we had recently. Looks like subjects are here burning most of the illegal materials. We'll be out investigating.
1: Very good.

0: access telemetry check complete.
1: Copy. So two of you people that reside in this area stated they saw Elizabeth and her child take off not too long ago. Don't know where she went or when she'll be back. Break.
2: Yes.
1: They did not mention any signs of distress or anything was wrong. I asked them if they would at least have Elizabeth call into the sheriff's office for me to speak to her when she arrives back, and they said they would. I'll be back 3-5.
2: You're clear.
1: The vehicle was also not at her camper. They took me to her camper as well.
2: You're clear.

0: 111.
1: There's going to be a nursing staff on her way to the ED lobby. Who you meet her? She locked herself out of her car. Staff, but there's someone on their way to meet you in the lobby.
0: Copy.
2: Yes.
3: Just to advise you, we've got a 911 hangup / welfare checkout at 580 Overlook, over Lake Drive, 580 over Lake Drive.
2: Okay.

0: cover off 1204 on the back of service. 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They've been fine for Pringles.
1: Air clear.

0: Overlake Drive traffic. Do they ever text in a 911?
1: Negative. It all just kind of gave me a odd vibe. So I just wanted to give her that information in case she did need it.
0: Okay. Well, 69's busy in the city helping out with the trucks. Just show me in routes that one and I'll handle it.
1: Copy. I appreciate it.
2: To unlock the exterior north entrance door.
3: I can do it whenever I get up to the office. I'm just trying to break into this car right now.
2: Copy. Forgot about that. Thank you.

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0: 740-851-7570.
1: What's the name on that?
0: Crystal Spenko? 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

0: 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Yes. 2780493 48. Repeating 2780493 48.
1: Coming back to Amber Wheeler, Dallas 9.
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1: You start me the VA for listening to this.
0: Hey, firm. 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
0: All right. 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

0: 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Both are valid meds.
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0: Jackson, the 554.
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0: 23 southbound lane, just south of the post, maybe a quarter of a mile. There's a deer 31, it's a red Ford Escape, no injuries.

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2: So Water Street is prepared to be open.
1: That's what it appears to me. 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

0: 11853 Main Street, Alibi Bar, 32-year-old male, unconscious, is breathing, time off 22-2.
1: Go ahead, just push through the side and we'll
0: get it. 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You're clear. Need to take painkillers and now we'll wake up.
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1: You're clear 2211.

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0: Welter has on a David Barrows. All of mine, she hasn't seen or heard from him since around 4 p.m. He does have history of medical issues.

Can you check with the city, see if they have EMS at this event downtown, or see if we can get a 2-9 for a female saying she's got extreme back pain in front of Grandpa Joe's

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0: Jury, get your 2-3.
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0: 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Break 76 Russell, handle that welfare check report.

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0: the truth. Why can't Sam, if you would please, spoke to David, he checks okay, he was just asleep, stated he had to turn his phone off so he could get some sleep and sure himself calling him.
1: Yes.
0: Be back 3:05.

0: 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Have a good night.
1: You're clear at 2309. 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

0: spring was that?
1: BD 20. 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
1: Good.
0: I got a bullet for a reckless hop for you. It's going to be eastbound 35, just past the rest area. Dark colored SUV with North Carolina RP. Caller couldn't get the numerics. All of the roadway unable to maintain varying rates of speed. Caller's behind in a silver Chrysler County Country with West Virginia tint tags.

0: That's the 13-621. 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
1: Okay.

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1: 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Actually, I'm going to see some directions.
2: I need to restart 32.

0: I got a reckless hoss coming westbound 35 from 50. Black Ford F-250. All over the roadway. According to the caller, I almost hit a few vehicles head on.
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1: Myself and 204 will be. 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
0: You're clear.

0: 934. SO just gave us a call, wants us to check the main drag in Clarksburg. They received a call of a blue SUV and motorcycle drag racing all through town.
1: Okay.

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Copy.

0: 621, Jackie.
1: 621, go ahead.
0: 0430879827. It's going to be through Indiana Brakes.
1: Go ahead.
0: It's going to be OL. It's going to be secure 19. Brakes.
1: Go ahead.
0: As far as going to be secure on scene, can you see if the JPD or the gel do 6-8 hour old?
1: Okay.

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1: EV check complete.

1836, can I have you come over to the ED and meet me at Central Command? We'll have a possible standby at ED 20. It's not a problem right now, but it could become one.

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1: Can you check with JPD and see if I can do a test there?
0: Okay.
1: Beginning 49684, 49684.
0: Okay.
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66 Sulphur Lake Road. 66 Sulphur Lake Road. It's going to be for a loud music complaint. This is the address of the caller that was the 17th.

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Sir, copy of all I would. Boulevard 2022 Ram truck, black and color, signal 7 feet on David 3301. Was stolen from Waverly at around 2000 hours yesterday. Returned to a Michael Harris. Vehicle was left unlocked with the keys in at the time it was taken. If located, stop and notify Waverly.

Medic 2, respond to 230 Cherry Street, 230 Cherry. It's going to be on an 87-year-old male that fell and busted the front of his head open. Nurse is holding pressure on it now. Dispatch time at 036.

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0: 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Search towards 2276 Stone Road, Lot 44. 2276 Stone Road, Lot 44. That'll be for Tyler Deal. Well, I stated that he's been making 58 threats. He does own a code 40. It's at the home. I don't know if there's anyone else there with him.
1: Copy. Your question. All right. 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
0: King Mary, 8 Robert, Mary Edwards, 23, Tom Union, 09, 2818. You need that repeated?
1: Negative.

0: repeat that then to make sure I got it correct. Advising you're ready.
1: Good.
0: King Mary 8 Robert Mary Edward 23 Tom Union 092818.
1: So after Robert Mary Edward, you're missing a Sam before 23.
0: Okay.
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1: I added the four names and date of birth they had sent. They said they're coming from 10412 Joe Cotty Pike, 10412. I'm going to walk back there with them.
0: Okay. 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

0: 900 squad, you're needed at 1104 Schaefer Road, 1104 Schaefer Road, for 67-year-old female having chest pain, low blood pressure, timeout 0052. Squad, you're needed 1104 Schaefer Road, 1104 Schaefer Road, for a 67-year-old female, chest pain and low blood pressure, timeout 0052.
1: Deputies en route to Stone Road. To give you a bit of an update, caller called back stated that there is going to be a dog on the property, mix of boxer and pit, but he shouldn't be an issue to you guys.

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0: I'm back on a 2019 white Ford truck, valid Arla's of David Anders, also valid.
1: Nine seventeen's responding.
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0: one there. It's going to be towards the back on the left side. You should see the numbers on the outside.
1: Sure, clear. Thank you.

0: with intel, they couldn't find anything in Ohio or Indiana for the priors.
1: You're clear. JPD advised they'll do a hold on them.
0: Okay, I'll call GCC. Okay. Go ahead, 1036.
2: So I spoke with the parents of three of the kids. They advised the Roger juvenile here a lot. I just want to get in contact with his mom. I have a possible public service for you.
0: Go ahead.
2: 512-713-5982. 512-713-5982. He doesn't have a phone that works, so if you try to get in contact with her, it should be a Rachel Ewing.
0: Okay, are you just wanting me to confirm that he's allowed to be there?
2: Right.
0: Okay. 934 checkup. Okay, 554, that's a 62.

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1: Yes.
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1: Okay.
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1: 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He is allowed to be over there. So all the juveniles are where they're supposed to be now. I'll be 45.

0: 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Do you need anything from us?
1: Negative.

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1: I'm okay.
0: You're clear.
2: I'm marking over everybody. Did he check up?
0: A-firm.

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0: 900 squad members. 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Meet him en route to Edina. Timeout. What are you doing?
1: Checking the cameras.
2: You're clear. 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
0: En route to Edina. 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
1: You're clear.

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Meet them en route to the hospital. 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

0: 12, 3900.
1: Yeah, go ahead.
0: I'm running around to you where you want me to meet you.
1: Yeah, we're coming across Roselle Creek. I don't know, if you can Lisa Sunoco there, Cobble Corner, if not farther. I'll let you know when we get on 23.
0: Copy that. I'll head towards the Sunoco Cobble and Ross Run Route.
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0: 934, go ahead.
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0: Go ahead.
1: Victor King, 417-095. Victor King, 417-095.
0: Back to a Brianna McGill valid. Second comes back to a Hope McGill, also valid.

0: 69. Good. Mr. Newberry is on 19 wanting to speak to you about that nuisance complaint.
1: I'm 41 and calling home on the lap in service.
0: You're clear.
1: I spoke with them. The neighbor that's making the music. Does he have anything further to add?
0: On this situation.
1: Is it quieter?

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He was just expecting his Robin to speak with him.

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1: Go ahead.
0: Vehicle and passenger release those two LLs. I gave you a 23-7 for you.
1: Go ahead.
0: 1753-1753.
1: Okay.

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1: You're clear, stand by.

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0: dispatch. 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
0: 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I'll be at 2 or 3 minutes.

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1: I can do it.

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1: 1537 primary, 11 Horos, group 19, right?
0: Good.
1: 18X available, 11 Horos, approach.

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0: Advise A1.
1: Dale's.
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0: 10:30 from Sheriff 3.
1: 10:36.
0: I'll be 35 off the 3. I believe it's going to be Michigan. David Victor, 9999 Adam. David Victor, 9999 Adam, Michigan.

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1: Six releases, same 2 OLs in the
0: inside. Okay.

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0: Right.
1: Okay, well, they should be fine if I take their 10 hours.
0: Okay.

0: Go ahead.
1: We're about the 7 now. Based off about 3556, Mid North Carolina. Lincoln Mary Sam 1630, Lincoln Mary Sam 1630, North Carolina.

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0: First name's gonna be Tayden, Tom Adam Young, David Edward Nora, Tom Adam Young, David Edward Nora, middle initial I as in Ida, last name Winstead, William Ida Nora, Sam Tom Edward Adam David, William Ida Nora, Sam Tom Edward Adam David, break for the OB.
1: Go ahead.
0: 03-18-07, 03-18-2007, it's going to be out of North Carolina.
1: Okay.

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1: Negative.
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1: Yes.
0: Stand by. I'm going to see if Intel can help. 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

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A 71-year-old female with confusion believes she's going to have a seizure. Timeout 634.

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0: 9:34.
1: There's a 37, 159, ramp 23, he's got 8 miles off the road. You put me around 25.
0: Okay.

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0: 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Western Avenue, 2580 Western Avenue at the First Assembly of God Church for a 12A showing office mission.
1: Okay.

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0: 7. 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
1: William Hayes off of Tyler Avenue on a 2025 Nissan, running power, suspended, no hit.

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1: 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They're signing 6, I'll be 45.
0: Okay, 7.

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0: think you check the area of Oliver Drive, just off of Moss Hollow. Caller advised a female in a red Cavalier was following a male that was walking down the road carrying a canine. She was screaming at the male that he stole it. They were last seen getting on to Oliver off of Moss Hollow.
1: Copy.

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0: 272 Atlantis Road, 272 Atlantis Road. We have a male subject call in on landline and report that he needs an officer at this address. He disconnected when he attempted to make contact. I left a voicemail in response.
1: He said what?

0: Okay. I'm sure it's important.
1: Ross, we'll start that way with him. We have a history of 20 at that residence.

0: Medic 3, Medic 3, respond to 60 Marietta Road. 60 Marietta Road, Hopewell Grove. A 66-year-old male, clammy, shaking, and snoring in his timeout 956.
1: Is he still having shots? Sorry, I'm going, my 85.

600 squad, 600 squad, your name is at 3363 Ragged Ridge Road, 3363 Ragged Ridge Road, for a 58-year-old male vomiting with a fever, head on 959.

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1: We found out where his guardrail at.
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1: 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For the time being.
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1: Good.
0: 1190 Blacksmith Hill Road, 1190 Blacksmith Hill. Caller's advising her uncle contacted her asking her to come over there.

0: 84.
1: What?
0: 1190 Blacksmith Hill Road, 1190 Blacksmith Hill. Caller's advising her uncle contacted her asking her to come over there, stating that the roommate is withholding his medication from him. She wants to meet with a unit there to discuss it because the roommate has been hostile in the past.
1: She there?
0: She's on her way there. She should be there in about 10 minutes.
1: Oh.

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0: Okay.

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Caller's advising Tony Wilson and another male are there picking up property, and they're fighting with him and being threatening. You're clear at 1116.

0: 1974.
1: Yes?
0: That other Tony Potek was not still on pain. He had already left. Shouldn't he go there?
1: Yeah, but

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1: Fred.
0: 301-88-4781.

0: 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Just advising on that 84.
1: You're clear.
0: 84 off VS.
1: Comes back to John Green of Germantown. 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

0: 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You're needed 425 Jameson Road, 425 Jameson Road for an 88-year-old female. Feels like she's going to pass out. Timeout, 1204.
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You're needed in the area of 10499 Upper Twin Road, 10499 Upper Twin Road, for a medical alarm that's showing across from this address. Time out, 1227.

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0: Right. We've tried to call the subscriber multiple times. We did not get an answer.
1: You're clear. We're trying to locate. We haven't even...

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1: 98 Jackson, I'm through here.
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0: 6 to 800.
1: Yeah,
0: we're getting multiple 911 calls from a 393 Clayton Mills Circle. That may be the address for your run. It sounds like a little child on the phone, if you want to go out and check it out.
1: You said 393 Clayton Mills Circle.
0: Hey, friends.

0: thing I thought of.
1: Dispatch 135.
0: White plates, 10 miles.
1: Copy that.
0: All right.
1: Also, the con out there. I took it out. Copy, thank you. I'm good.

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0: 17 on the scene at 393 Clayton Circle Road.
1: Male in a red Ford F-150, partially covered, RP, King Charles Union 3202, wearing a white shirt, has a female passenger in the car, drinking a beer bottle, possibly a Coors Light. Car is still 35.
0: Okay, you got a car.
1: There's caller information in there. It doesn't say they're still with them, but I will give them a 10.
0: Okay. We're going to do 45 from this. I'm sure we'll call on it later.
1: If it's caught at any point today, I have somebody that's willing to pick it up until the owner is located.
0: Okay.

0: 17 Earls County. Ma'am, this is going to be a false alarm at 393 Clayton Circle Road. We've had a medical alarm. We'll be back in service.
1: You're clear at 1256.

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1: 617, you're cleared, 1256.
2: Is going to be just past Standpipe, be just west of Standpipe, headed towards your current 39.
3: Okay, we're getting ready to clear now.
2: One, its caller is behind Signal 6 in a silver Tesla.

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They said about 3 to 4 minute ETA on that earth.

0: 1956, and we'll go to the next one.
1: All right. The caller is reporting they're having failure to maintain lane.
0: Vehicle description again.
1: The maroon F-150. Plates will be partially obscured. 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
0: Okay. There's going to be a red one just in front of the maroon one.
1: The Tesla's right behind Signal 6.

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0: I've been behind it for 2 miles and haven't got any violations. You have your caller's information?
1: Right, it's all in the incident.

0: 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Timeout 1308.
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1: Go ahead, clear out, handle that.
2: You're

0: you to this residence as well, 85.
1: 85, this is it.
0: Copy, Ross, we're up here.
2: You're clear.

Squadron Rescue, 100 Squadron Rescue. Need to respond to US Route 35. 5 at, right at the rail. Split for a car versus semi. Unknown number of injuries. Timeout.

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US Route 35, right at the Route 50 split. US Route 50 split. Semi versus car accident, unknown number 1330.

0: 35.
1: I have a 31, 35 eastbound. Color advised semi is jacked. There's a guardrail and the bridge.
0: Okay, 35 to 6, in route.

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2: 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He is on the eastbound side, correct?
0: 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He's walking the bridge. He just came across the bridge almost onto Narrows or Schrader. If you want, your best bet is probably to get on 35, hit the crossover coming westbound, and come into oncoming traffic. It's completely shut down at this time.
2: Affirmative.

0: 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I don't think he should honestly be out here.
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1: Comes back on a 2019 Hyundai. 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
1: Here, guys, the best bets come across over top like you're going to Trader Edition and come down in west when we get down next to Route 50 and start heading towards you.
2: Before or after the exit?
1: If you come across like you're going to 35, just continue down 50, like you're going to Trader Road, and just cut down the on ramp for 50 foot here. 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
1: Do we have anybody still sitting with extra oil drive?
2: One was marked up in route to station. He never made it yet.
1: Copy. Fuel tank is approximately half full. 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It's currently all over 35.
2: Right, so you're telling me the fuel tank's busted or what we got?
1: Yeah, driver's side busted.

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0: 122 Rose. Springfield Township, we're on the end, another engine to support traffic control.
1: Negative, but we can call one out.
2: Ross County, 1300, you know what is that?
1: You're clear. Did you copy 100 traffic direct?
3: That's affirmative.
1: Okay, we'll call one out 1185.

0: trying to get down here. County's going to help us with traffic. They're diverting all 35 eastbound to 23 south. They're shutting it down there. Break.
1: Go ahead.
0: They're also going to send a unit into the westbound lane and block the left lane so traffic can U-turn on 35 here. We'll try to get some of it cleared up.
1: Okay.
2: Hey, give me a 19-740-542-0549. Three 740-542-0549.

0: does.
1: I'm going to be parked in the northbound lane at the turnarounds, shuttling people out. Trying to get 35 cleared some. It's going to be shut down for a considerable amount of time.
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0: Okay.

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2: Here, Claire.

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0: Angles is in a five. They will do as instructed. Right. Sending a Mickey unit out.
1: Fire, you're being requested US Route 35 at US Route 50, US Route 35 at US Route 50 for hazmat, for a fuel spill, timeout 14 and 8.

0: calling on public service. The driver of the PC involved in this 31 has contacted them to come and get her vehicle. Is that okay? Can they reach the scene at all? Or do they need to do what the other one is doing?
1: Find out where that car's at.

0: Angle's going to be hitting the crossover up here. Break.
1: Okay, go.
0: The SO has a unit that stands by, directing traffic at that crossover. Can you advise them that they're going to be coming through there?

0: Hey, you ready for it?
1: Okay.
0: 4322643. Repeating 4322643.
1: I got it.

0: 25, 1989.
1: Okay.
0: Just FYI, there is no other vehicle that Sprouse is coming for.

0: 1959. Did you get photos of Final Rest?
1: Right, I got photos of the scene. I'm bringing Wrecker back up there now.
0: Okay.
2: 1998, Jackson.
3: 1998.
2: Signal 2, went around out there. Coming from Rio, about 45 minute ETA.
3: Okay.
1: The same way we just hit 1300.

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1: Or Jackson, can you pull me from Athens?
2: Down there, Mark, it just came through.
0: Right.

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1: And you would also let ODOT know, they're not going to need to fix it today, but there's probably 40 feet of guardrail damage.
0: Okay.

0: 422 VA Chief 2.
1: Go ahead, 422.
0: See you guys stuck in that mess of traffic.
1: Yeah, we're about a half mile back. We're making our way up.
0: Okay, we'll be waiting on you guys here.
1: Copy that, we'll be there shortly.

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1: Had a commercial trying to take an alternate route. It's going to be suck. 3 locks at Sugar Tree.
0: Interesting.

0: real quick.
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2: Yeah, we're coming in now, right next to the outside lane. We're coming up the median.

I got a tree blocking one lane of 32 westbound between Rumpke and Beer Hook Road.

0: 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OSP advised that they're opening one lane of traffic to start filtering them through.
1: Thank you.

0: Correct.
1: The left lane, according to their channel.

0: 85. 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
1: They're kind of using one lane, but overall, yes.

0: Bozier was asking me, and I said, I don't know, I'm not down there.
1: I had them both blocked, but then we had the general public who doesn't really care about flashing lights and public service vehicles, and kind of did what they wanted to do anyway.

0: gun.
1: Yeah, we've been cleared from the scene. We'll be returning back to VA.

0: 1300 Swan, 1300 Squad, 1079 True Hollow Road, 1079 True Hollow Road. Six-year-old now, just caught it breathing, time off 1514. 1300 Squad, 1300 Squad, 1079 True Hollow Road, 1079 True Hollow, 56-year-old now, just caught it breathing, time off 1514.
1: Thirteen hundred, acknowledging call.

make to 55 Centennial Boulevard, 55 Centennial Boulevard. A 78-year-old female is shot from a bee sting. Your timeout's 15:16.

53 East Patrician Court, welfare check with an elderly female. He recalled it, said she looks swollen and won't communicate with us.

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I believe one of the males is like Larry Allen or something like that. Larry Brown? Larry Brown.

0: house. 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
1: Your Argo's negative 157.
2: Copy, negative.

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1: 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She said she's okay. She's going to want to squat. They're all sitting out here eating at 3:05.
0: You are clear.

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0: 93, about the 16 County, 397 Zebra Henry Edward, 397 Zebra Henry Edward.

0: Scott.
1: I'm pretty sure traffic's going to be solely a civil issue. She was granted residency of the house and was living there. He's going to have to go after her civilly for damages.
0: You're clear.

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1: I just want to clarify, I just got on shift. Is the exit for US 50 open, or do they have to detour?
0: US 50 exit is open. 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

0: T-Jax.
1: Good.
0: Jax, I'm going to be out the Washington Township building. It's going to be intersection Islesboro and State Route 93 and County 37 for that inspection.
1: Okay, I'll go and create it.
0: Okay.

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Above the one on difficulty in breathing, and about 1546.

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0: 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Here's the female is bleeding. OSC is not available.
1: Of course.
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0: 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All occupants are out.
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1: Summer.

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I have an 86-year-old female, she cannot get up. 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
1: 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ODOT's out here. 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Great.
0: Okay, good.
1: FD's finishing their cleanup, and ODOT will tear down their lane closure. I'll be back over.
0: Okay.

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1: Good.
0: Any 20 with ODOT, 35 at the bottom of the ground near ramp break.
1: Good.
0: I guess they're having issues with the truck out of there.
1: Okay, I'll be in route.

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Need to respond with Truck 1. 619 Seneca Road, 619 Seneca Road. They're requesting a 2-9 as well. Time out of 1636.

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0: 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Timeout, 1633.
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2: 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Is there a panic alarm down?
0: I think Linnell's still down. It appears that you have a panic button up here now.
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0: 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King Ida David 4618. 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
1: Chastity Jesse on a 17-4 Gray and Collar. It's current. R is valid.
0: We have a traffic stop of that. 207 near Fairgrounds.
1: Fair clear.

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0: You're clear. We're heading back down now.
2: I'm on closer since you're deemed signal 5.
3: Did they give you a GPA?
2: No, they advised to get someone closer. They couldn't give me an ETA. He was way up north somewhere. I'm calling Angles now. 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

0: 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I think they've been on all day.
1: One 11, are they flying in this?
0: I mean, I just noticed the lights have been on pretty much all day. I can't imagine they would if they were.
2: 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Yeah, we can get them pad lights off before the bill falls on us.

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0: 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US 23 in Blackwater, US 23 in Blackwater, northbound. 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
1: 76, do you have a raincoat?
3: Of course not.
2: I'm on my way to control base. You can take mine.
3: Thank you.

0: 717.
1: Good.
0: She's going to be in the parking lot of the OB office right there. She is saying she hit her head and she's having abdominal pain. She is 24 weeks pregnant.
1: Copy. Any more patients or just the one?
0: Just her.

0: That vehicle is going to be in the parking lot of the OBGYN office. Female did say she hit her head a little pain.
1: So right now, 76.
2: No, you're fine. I got a winter coat here. I'll just start around real quick.
1: Copy. If you're coming out, so you get on the hospital road to go that way, I'll just give it to you on the cast.

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1: That's correct.
0: I was just verifying. I don't believe so. I believe she's still in her vehicle.
1: Mark Rescue, engine 701 ground.
0: Clear.
2: Ross 717. We're on scene. Single vehicle. End of parking lot. Minor damage.
1: You need the engine.
2: I don't think so, but give me a minute.

0: guys.
1: 123 North. Looks like I just passed a possible code 2 right next to the 207 ramp. Do you want to let out those people?
0: Seriously.
1: Both vehicles, two vehicles, both off the roadway.
0: Also, PMS is on scene with FEMA.
1: Here, clear, I'm 2 minutes out.

0: New six on matter. So I'm sorry, I don't know if I mentioned it's just before the 207 on 23 North. Possible code 4 as well. I'm sorry, too.
1: You're clear. Was it northbound or southbound side? I don't remember copying that.
0: Northbound side, I'm sorry. Still waking up.
1: You're forgiven. Also, we called OSP. They said they have one crash pending and only have one unit on. They weren't able to take that. Do you want me to create a call card for it?
2: Did they, anybody from that call or that possible to call in?
1: Negative.
2: Okay. 76, just check in on it after you leave. And Ross, if they do call in, create the call card.
1: Copy. LSP to divide, they have another semi that's jackknifed.
2: Copy. Looks like the north end's getting pretty windy. You might have some balls. Flat 85 Jackson, 125.
3: 1185.

0: 516 Jackson, I'm 2 and 823.
1: Okay, I got 2 pending 31s.
0: Okay.
1: First one's going to be at South Y. It's two vehicle 32 white trucks, no injury.

0: Samuel at Rooney on a 2020 Chevy. Fuel and caller is current. Or is valid. Go ahead.
1: Strickland. 83, I think it's the one on the right of that little hill. I'll check this one box up here.
2: Just be advised, I got a call. The same location as 31. Apparently, there's a construction barrel in the middle of the roadway. I'll just make an attachment to you as well.
3: Okay.

Ma'am, he advised 1800 tree down his house. He'd be just beyond three locks.

1200 Quad, additional run, 239 Meadowlark Drive, 239 Meadowlark Drive, 80-year-old male, weakness, not doing good, time out, 54 here.

0: 516 Jackson, where was the second 31?
1: 23 and 207.
0: Okay, I just went by that one. Are they aware that it's going to be extended?
1: That last one just happened not too long before you. The first one I called and let them know extended, there was no answer.
0: The one there, 23 and 207, may just be a 37 or an immediate.

0: 27-year-old female out of Mount Orb. It's expired. Permanent ID is valid. I'm sorry, permanent ID is expired. 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
1: Got it.

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1: Who's going to be primary on it?
2: Six, two, one.

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1: Okay.
2: What kind of vehicle did she advise ran her off the road last year for the incident?
1: Black Jeep.

0: 516.
1: Kentucky, William 9, Lincoln 076. William 9, Lincoln 076, Kentucky. Break for the second. Good. George Edward Adams, 6815. GEA, 6815.
2: Nine, 1-7, Ross.
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4: Ross, 917 is in service, returning.
1: I can repeat.
3: Here, 207, that as well. Negative. We attempted to send it to the post, but they don't have anybody available yet.
1: You're clear. I'm going to go refive that area. I'll keep you posted.
3: You're clear. Thank you.

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1: Guardian 3-5, I'll have the 47.
0: You're clear.
2: Okay. 17 is right. 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

0: 1530, Rolls.
1: You're clear. Go ahead.
0: One lane of Higbee has been opened by a bystander. You can disregard 1800.
1: All right, I will. You're clear. We actually contacted the county because Higbee is the county.
0: Yeah, okay. We appreciate it.
1: No problem.

0: 1489.
1: You can greet me in a separate incident. I suppose, right?
0: Okay, good.
1: Just had a tree branch fell on top of one of the cruisers, shattered the rear window of the cruiser. Break the FT number.
0: I'm okay, I'm good.
1: FT601, FT601.

0: so is be advised they got it in. Give us a call if they needed anything. I'll be back 3-5.
1: Your request.

0: 76 Rose.
1: God.
0: I'm going to be out at Dana to do a follow-up on my first motor vehicle accident. Female subject was already route to Adina when I got there. Check on her.
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0: Okay.

0: Sir.
1: Transporting duty.
0: We're on to 600, what's the matter?
1: Acknowledging the call, we are responding shortly.
0: You're clear. I couldn't get an exact address. I just said in that area.

0: 7 Ross. Is that Church Street in Frankfort or Church Street in Roxabelle?
1: It's going to be Roxabelle, I'm sorry.

0: God.
1: We're in the area looking. Do you have any better location?
0: They just said it's right as you turn on Church Street. The only other thing they gave me was right across from the racetrack.
1: Affirmative, we haven't found anything yet. Okay, come on.

0: Negative on finding anything. Nothing smoking. B33 for 25.
1: You're closing.

Medic 3, you're flying a 5760 plane, 5760 plane, on a DOA, PD's on scene, head off 1953.

Truck one, also respond 5768 main. 5768 main, preference. Getting into the room of where the DOA is. I'm able to get through, time out 18 to the 4.

0: Clear,
1: Jarvis. Yes, ma'am. 31's confirming a 216 time at 1900.
0: You're clear at 1900.

4176 is cleared. I attended 4 West Tuttle. The only security issue they had was the parking garage door, which we're aware of, and they've all been advised of the panic button.

1820, 1800 Squad, 485 Hollow, 485 Hollow Road. Male who fell off of a camper, 10 on 1904.

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0: 1830, Ross. I'm en route to break. Could you check with MedFlight and see the status of maybe a helicopter if needed?
1: Copy.
0: Just check their status right now, whether they're able to fly. I'll advise when I get there if I need them or not.

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0: Medflight advised that they are able to fly from the 45-minute ETA. Do you want us to try elsewhere, or what exactly?
1: Right, if you want to try air evac and see what the time is and whether they think they might be able to fly.
0: Copy, thank you.
1: Thank you.

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1: Air evac at 29-minute EPA, 29-minute EPA, pending weather check.
0: I copy that. I'm on Sandy now. I'll advise you in the next few minutes.
1: You're clear, sir. Thank you.
0: Appreciate it.

nick a truck just before you get to Pine Hollow that's in the middle of the road, and it's a house trailer that burnt a few years ago on the corner.

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Your timeout is 19:20.

0: good.
1: 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They have Sandy blocked. I don't know what they're doing.
2: 1818 to Ross. Marcus en route.
3: 1924.
0: 1818, 1830, can you get it to Franklin TAC?
1: Come again, 1830.
0: Can you get it to Franklin TAC?
3: Oh.

0: The dispatch is 111. Is there any chance you could come down to the north and log in on the Cerro and the dispatch van? I'm curious if it'll let you log in.
1: I can try. Both of our phones up here are logged in, I'm pretty sure. So it shouldn't be a problem. I just am wondering why the calls aren't coming through to us.
0: Copy. I was about to say, I think both of those are logged in as well.

0: Merci.
1: It's Street and Rude.

0: 1818 to Ross.
1: Dan.
0: Okay, we are en route to Adena.
1: You're clear.
0: Hey, 1801 Ross, all 1800 units declaring the scene.

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0: It'll be 3293 eastbound, West Virginia, 919-151. 919-151.
2: No trespass. I just want to speak to the deputy over the phone over some information.
3: Confirm.
2: You're clear. Dispatch me to them.
3: You're clear.

0: George 187, 227, George 187, 227, status.
1: You're two digital, I can't copy.